everybody had to pay and pay. 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

0: 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I'm not worried.
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1: 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It ain't no country club either.

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And I touched your face, narcotic mind from Lays, Mary Jane. And I called your name like an addicted to cocaine, calls for the stuff you love to blame. And I touched your face, narcotic mind from Lays, Mary Jane. And I called your name.